nature. Love is the weapon. Love is the wager. Love is the lesson. Love is the moment.

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And now, I'm approaching closer.

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1: You and I are all as much continuous with the physical universe. As a wave is continuous with the ocean. Gazing through 240,000 miles of space towards the stars and the planet from which I had come. Close your eyes.

sample, we scratch on records, we paint on walls. 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

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Truth is, and sometimes it can only be gotten to by saying things that some people

nature of life. Finally, you would dream where you are now. You would dream the dream of living the life that you are actually living today.

where you are now. 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